0: has passed. Fly High Bill, and he was a very well-known bird watcher, as well as a goodies legend. Okay, returning to 1967. Next up, we got the Small Faces, Cream, and the Trogs.
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0: The next record I'm going to play, I played for a jukebox for the first time in a foreign country on the Saturday, the 29th of July, 1967. And it was at number one for 6 weeks. It was slowly slipping down the charts, but still had some chart life left. Followed by Jimi Hendrix, The Wind Cries Mary, and The Kinks, Waterloo Sunset, Death of a Clown, and the Beatles' B-side, Baby, You're a Rich Man.
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Okay, two from the Kinks coming up next, Waterloo Sunset and Death of the Clown, which was accredited to Dave Davis on the single, but according to the album it's done by the Kinks. But anyway, who's to argue? Two really, really good songs from the UK singles charts of July 1967 coming your way next.

Hey, birthday wishes to Alison and Claire, cousins Alison and Claire, 60 and 55 respectively, and belated birthday wishes to Donna Bremner for yesterday. Okay, Beatles up next. Baby, You're a Rich Man.

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That's a song that went through my head every time I was in the school bus back in 1967. Paul and May Ryan up next. A couple of Leeds lads. Always welcome to my show with Claire.

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0: It's interesting sometimes how a composer's best song might be someone else. The best version might be a cover version. That's one example, I think. Otis Redding did a pretty good version, but I think Aretha Franklin is the keeper. Right, Atlantic label continuing. This is Arthur Connolly, Sweet Soul Music.
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Yeah, I got two more songs for you, both on Motown. Four Top, Seven Rooms of Gloom, Gladys Knight, Take Me in Your Arms and Love Me. Just a quick heads up on tomorrow's show's 9 o'clock, Frankie Valli solo. And 10 till 12, we're looking at the UK singles charts of July 1964. Lots of classic songs.

Dave, thank you for listening. I hope you've enjoyed my take on UK singles charts of July 1967. And I'm back tomorrow, and look forward to your company then, 9 and 10. Have a great day in the meantime.

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1: Aw, you shouldn't have.

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0: Hallelujah.
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0: 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Coming in now.

Good evening, beautiful people. This is Yaya After Hours, your midweek exhale, our warm corner of the night. And for the next 2 hours,

So jazz massive, one of the pioneers of Japan's new jazz and soulful scene. I absolutely love this tune. This is a remix by Dr. Packer. Again, with the Australian theme going, he's the Australian remix king, known for his disco house and retro edits that light up the dance floors worldwide. So let's take this in with one of my favorites, Still in Love.

And that was Dr. Packer's remix of Shuyo Kino's Still in Love. Oh, always one of my favourites. The Australian DJ, music producer and remixer, who was originally from Northampton, with that polish, that warmth. Dr. Packer, he never misses, does he? Brilliant, brilliant. Next up we have Saison, a London-based house music duo and one of the most charted deep house duos on Tracksource. Matt and Lee are known for their clean and classy sounds, which is built for late nights like this. But before we get on, I'm going to have a say quick hello to all of those at Elmhurst Ballet School who are listening tonight, especially my daughter, Eliza. Hello, lovelies. They're all rehearsing at the moment for their end of year summer show. So it's a big time at the end of the year, like most people, having these last minute shows and rehearsing. So if you like the sound of Saison, let's get on with it. This is Moments by Saison.

And if you like the sound of Cezanne, you can check them out on their IG under Cezanne Music. They also have their own radio show called Pleased as Punch. That's a good name for a show, isn't it? Pleased as Punch. I'm always pleased as Punch. It's like a, I don't know if that's an Aussie saying, but it's like Pleased as Punch. Maybe that's English. Who knows? So that was a very smooth and warm, deep house. But now we go a little bit deeper with Follemore. These are just the places to me now. Great song. The French producer's from Lyon, known for his iconic bucket hat, bright blue or different colours, and blending disco, soul, Afrobeat and pop and warm emotional house. Absolutely brilliant. He's become a regular on major international festivals such as Glastonbury and Coachella, as well as renowned venues in Sydney and Paris. He's also a regular at European festival lineups. So I highly recommend you go and see him. I think he's at the anticipated Boomtown Fair. But this track feels like memory and movement at the same time. So let's fall into this one. These are just the places to me now.

This is Yaya After Hours, where the groove stays gentle and the night stays kind. Ah, Folamour always hits heart as he celebrates human connection, and he's guided by his values. This is his own words, not mine, of unity, tolerance, and freedom. Now we're going to leave the room just a touch with Crackerzat. And I just want to give you a little bit of an update on my front lawn. Yes, the green little shoots have started sprouting. I see a lovely haze of green across my front lawn. So, although no one got back to me about the gardening, I'd like to say that I'm a pretty good gardener by the looks of it. Anyway, a little bit about Crackerzat. Ben Jacobs, the vocalist and multi-instrumentalist, he's a producer known as Crackerzat, born in Bristol. God, they do make a lot of great music, don't they, down in Bristol? My son went to Bristol Uni and did a sort of creative degree in creative music technology. And but they produce so many great artists, don't they, Bristol? He's now based in Sweden and is a true multi-instrumentalist. His jazz-infused house sound has become instantly recognisable. And he's been touring more across Europe recently, often bringing live keys into his sets. So on that note, let's glide into the next one, which is Everybody Talks About It by Crackerzat.

It's 9:30 and we are at 9:30 on Yaya After Hours. That colour, that lift, Krakazak always brings a glow, don't you see? Krakazak released his latest album, Sun, actually, on the 15th of May this year, and it's a fourth album and apparently the most expensive album to date, a rich blend of jazz, house, hip-hop, soul and funk. What a mix. Go check it out. So we keep grooving with Julio, or Rules, and Gregory Porter. Wonderful track, this one. Let's keep grooving with Gregory Porter's Grammy-winning jazz and soul vocalist. He paired with Bristol's own Julio Bashmores for his House Grooves, a collaboration that blends deep house with that unmistakable portable warmth. I absolutely love this version. Let's go. We love-

So apparently, it was recently revealed that Gregory Porter participated as the dressed crab. Did you know that? In the hit ITV reality series, The Masked Singer UK. Apparently, he impressively finished as runner-up. There you go. So after that rich, warm and grounded tune, we keep moving with a bit of DJ Fudge. Show you the way. DJ Fudge, he's originally from Paris, now based in Barcelona, known for his soulful house with touches of Latin jazz. Very long respected name in the global house community. He's considered to be one of the most versatile and prolific house DJs. You know, absolutely brilliant. I love this song. I'm going to say that all the time because obviously it's my show and I'm playing my favorites. This is Show You the Way featuring Tia Collins.

Ooh, that rise, exactly what we needed. Who was up and dancing? I was dancing to that one on Tuesday night. What a fantastic tune that is. The remix of Show You the Way, along with various DJ Fudge re-edits, has been gaining huge momentum in the UK, frequently appearing as a top disco house pick and high-charting track across UK dance and commercial pop. You can see why, can't you? It's absolutely brilliant. This is Yaya After Hours. It's a space for warmth, for groove, for the soft glow that finds you when everything else fades. Next up, we have Miguel Miggs. What do you want? What do you want? That's the big question, isn't it? Why? What is your why? Miguel Miggs, also known as Petal Pusher, not Petal Pusher, Petal Pusher. He's California's deep house pioneer, blending West Coast soul with warm, smooth production. A staple of the scene for over 2 decades, his attitude sets the pace for his live sets. Very sophisticated, romantic music, with like a bit of a romance, with a pulse that entices people to the dance floor. So let's drift with Miguel Miggs. What do you want?

0: So clean and classy and effortless. That was Miguel Miggs with What Do You Want? So who is looking forward to this heat wave this weekend? It's going to be a hot one. And what is everyone up to for Father's Day? I've been going back and forth with different things. Ballet performances, this performances, that performances. But we are going to go see the Royal at the Royal Opera House, a contemporary ballet on Saturday night called We Are Lyon. Tickets aren't very expensive. For those of you who think that ballet is actually out of your reach, quite often I go for very, very, very sort of little money. So we have got 5 tickets for £22 each, which is an absolute steal. And the Royal Ballet is doing an incredible performance this Saturday. So I'm really looking forward to seeing that one. But next up, we have Daniel Stenbeek with The Black Note. Daniel is a jazz-trained musician whose house productions always carry that wonderful musicality. You can hear the keys, the touch, the intention. And this is one of my favorite tunes on the Stairmaster. So let's take it in.
1: Bring to the microphone now a man who, in the lyrics of the songs he writes, probably more successfully than any other songwriter, incorporates the jazz rhythm.

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That was the band at the time. It was called Dr. Heckles. And I don't think I have to say any more than just introduce Miss Billie Holiday.

That's our soulful glide. Now we brighten the room. This is Yaya After Hours. A little warmth, a little groove, a little light in the quiet. Yes, I do a bit of poetry today. It's going to come out, whether you like it or not. We're going to open the next section of Disco Funk with the wonderful Stevie Wonder, a track from his 1982 album, Original Music Aquarium. Full horns, full joy, full sparkle. In the UK, the single reached number 10 on the official singles chart and remains a staple in British soul, recently highlighted by the BBC as a beloved classic. So let's go. Stevie Wonder, Do I Do?

That was Stevie Wonder, Do I Do, and it's just turned 10 p.m. We're halfway through the show. And that legendary trumpet solo was by jazz icon Dizzy Gillespie. Stevie always lights a room, doesn't he? Next up, we have Jack Savaretti and Nile Rodgers with Who's Hurting Who, which is a funk-infused disco pop track by English-Italian singer-songwriter Jack Savaretti, featuring the legendary guitarist Nile Rodgers. Nile Rodgers, as you probably know, very big name, co-founder of Chic, producer of Bowie, Madonna, Daft Punk, and one of the most influential guitarists in modern music. Paired with Jack Savaretti's soulful vocal, this is one that absolutely shines. And this is for my friend Val, who went to see him at the Royal Albert Hall recently, and she's a big fan. Who's Hurting Who?

light, fun, and perfect. Crack and Smack. They're frequently touring the UK, so if you like that one, you can try and catch them live. But next up, we have Yuxek from France, part of the French Touch Wave, alongside Justice and Breakbot, if you like that. He's produced for Gorillaz, Chromeo, and Lana Del Rey, always bringing that glossy, colourful sound. This is The Only Reason. Let's go.

0: Shine, Meek Zack. Always brings it. That was the only reason. During the 2020 lockdown, Meek Zack utilized the track apparently to spark a viral global movement. He asked fans worldwide to film themselves dancing and lip-syncing to the song while in quarantine, editing the submissions into a cohesive and joyful music video, so go check it out. All streaming and YouTube revenues generated by the official video were donated to the Secours popular charity to support those affected by the pandemic. What a great song and a great reason for actually sort of sparking a viral global movement. This is Yaya After Hours for the ones who move slow and feel deep and love the night. Who loves the night? I do. Next up, we have Art of Tones, the Rainbow Song. Art of Tones, wonderful house disco alias of French producer Ludo, known for the warm groove-driven productions that DJs love. This one is Pure Colour, the Rainbow Song by Art of Tones. Let's move.
1: Let's start what we have come into the room to do. Right on. Here goes.

Irresistible. That was the Rainbow Song by Art of Tones. Art of Tones stands as one of the most sought after producers and remixers in the industry. They're consistently delivering a funky, hard hitting sound that dance floors just cannot resist. As a DJ, his sets are completely flawless, capturing a really refined blend of disco and house music, while also giving a nod to the subtler jazz elements. And from moving from one amazing sort of like a DJ and producer to another, we are moving on to Dave Lee, Power of the Mind. Dave Lee, famous for his A-list of Joey Negro, the Sunburst Band, Akaboo, and Z Factor. He is a pioneer of UK disco house. His label, Z Records, has shaped the sound of modern disco for decades. Don't you just love Dave Lee? I mean, I remember speaking to him on Facebook and I said, I really, really want to meet you, Dave. And he was like, I'm not that great. I'm not that interesting to meet. And I'm like, I don't care. I'd love to meet you. I've been to quite a few of his performances, but I've never met the man. But I will do. Next up, Dave Lee, Power of the Mind. Let's go.

0: That was Young Gun, Silver Fox, the duo of Andy Platts and Sean Lee, bringing modern West Coast soul with a bit of a 70s sheen. Their harmonies are pure sunshine, aren't they? Jumped the queue a little bit there, didn't they? Dave Lee, we were having Dave Lee, and honestly, sorry, Dave. Jump the queue. Gold and glowing perfect, though, aren't they? The British-American modern soul and yacht rock duo. I was introduced by yacht rock to yacht rock by my friend, Mr. Vinyl, and I just love it. It's just like, you know, feel like you're like a bit of a... need to get on you need to go to a yacht, really, don't you? Out in the sea. He lives in Sardinia, so interviewed him on my previous radio show. And I love a bit of modern soul and yacht rock. You know, it's great, isn't it? But we are not going to sort of let the yacht rock sort of get in our way of the bit of Dave Lee with his big, bright, uplifting tune. Next up, we have Power of the Mind.
1: And unity there is power.

That was Power of the Mind, Dave Lee. Dave Lee's label reached its 30th anniversary in 2019. Pretty good, isn't it? 30th anniversary, and celebrated its 300th release with the single, actually, Power of the Mind. And at that time, I think it had close to about 1,200 writing and production credits. Quite incredible, isn't it? 170 plus remixes and a massive catalogue of singles and compilations. Really quite a force, really, in the music industry. We've already had Young Gun, Silver Fox, Moonshine, but next up we have Crazy P, Like a Fool. Crazy P formed in Nottingham in the late 90s, one of the UK's most loved live disco house bands. I've seen this band quite a few times, but the last time I saw Crazy P, and sadly the last time I saw Daniel Moore, was when they were supporting Roisin Murphy at Ali Pali. And she was electric, as was Roisin. Losing her in 2024 was absolutely devastating for so many of us. That voice, that presence, that joy. I remember her sort of going back on her back on stage at the Islington Assembly Hall, and absolutely fantastic talent. The band continued performing with her blessing and keeping her spirit alive. But Danielle, we still feel you always. This is Crazy P, Like a Fool. I did a little animation of this many years ago, and absolutely love this band. And yeah, this is a tribute to her.

That one is making me well up. I have to admit. This is Yaya After Hours for the glow that finds you when the day finally lets go. We're moving into some warm house now with 480 East, a lovely song called Viaduct. This is the Canadian duo blending jazz, electronic and deep groove textures. Sleek, late night, perfect for this hour. Let's go.

Smooth, deep, and perfect. This song was released 25 years ago, apparently in 2001, Viaduct. An iconic up-tempo smooth jazz and down-tempo track, and it remains a staple on chill out and jazz radio stations globally. I've got rid of a few tracks tonight because we're sort of getting into our last 15 minutes. Next up is Seb Jr., Don't Stop. Seb Jr. is a French-born, now based in Spain, known for warm, uplifting house with a soulful edge. A favourite of the Deep House charts, Don't Stop is a collaboration with US R&B stars Eric Robinson and Paula. We drift. Let's go. Let's 15 minutes until Yaya finishes. So this is Don't Stop.

It is a warm groove. This is Yaya After Hours, Late Night Color for Late Night Souls. That was Seb Junior, Don't Stop. And next up, we have the final 10 minutes of the show tonight. Dan Swindle in 64 Ways, the Dutch duo of Lars, Dales and Martin Smeets, known for their soulful groove-driven house, a staple of the Amsterdam scene. Here is your moment and our penultimate sort of song. This is 64 Ways. Enjoy. Absolutely love this one.

glowing and perfect. That was 64 Ways by Dam Swindle featuring Maya Hawthorne. For our final track of the night, you know, it is Blues 6. What better way to end the night with a bit of music and wine? Always the perfect pairing. Blues 6, Jay Dean's project on Naked Music, sensual, timeless, warm. The perfect way to close a night like this. Soft, warm, and complete. That's been episode 2 of Yaya After Hours, 2 hours of warmth, groove, soul, and late night color. Thank you for spending your night with me. I feel it every time. Until next week, stay warm, stay soulful, and stay with me. This is Music and Wine.

Backstreet Boys in the Hall of the Moon. Getting your decades breakfast underway. Wednesday morning. Welcome to the oldies you love to sing along to. 29th of July. Well, this morning.

Supergirl on your Decades Breakfast. Right, let's see your lyric game then for your Wednesday morning. These are lyrics I've got for you this morning. Not fussed about the artist on this one, but the title will be grand. I was alone, I took a ride. I didn't know what I would find there. Once again, I was alone, I took a ride. I didn't know what I would find there.

haven't played that one for ages from Thin Lizzy. Boys Are Back in Town on your Decades Breakfast. Happy birthday, John Sykes, today at Thin Lizzy. Born on this day, 1959. On this day, 1946, Neil Doughty was born, keyboard player with REO Speedwagon.

0: Adam Faith teaming up with John Barry and his orchestra on that one. When Johnny Comes Marching Home on your Decades Breakfast, and REO Speedwagon Can't Fight This Feeling. Let's do Year of Fortune.
1: 1988.
0: Wednesday's Year of Fortune, back to 1988 in a moment. Desireless. First up, Bross.

0: to 1988 and your decade breakfast. Desireless. Anybody know what she's singing about there? Me neither. Bros, before that, I owe you nothing. That's a double shot of 1988 this morning.
1: Decade breakfast, good morning.
0: Yeah, good morning. On the way for you, I've got the Doors to play. Another musical birthday that you are going to love and a musical memory that you are going to love too, plus your lyric game. I'll give you the lyrics to that again shortly.
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3: UK number two.

Lennon and Woman on your Beat in the Middle of Part 1 this morning. Number 1 in 1981 and a number 2 for Shaken Stevens in 1981. And You Drive Me Crazy. There you go, double shot 1981 on your Beat in the Middle Part 1 this morning. Part 2 in the next hour.

0: question. How many does it take?
1: It takes two, baby.
0: It takes two on your Decades Breakfast. So we're doing your lyric game this morning. Title only required on this one. The lyrics this morning are this. I was alone. I took a ride. I didn't know what I would find there. Any idea?

One Fine Day on your Decades Breakfast. How good does that sound on your radio? Even though it was back in 1963 they made that song, still sounds great on the radio in 2026, doesn't it? On this day, 1967, The Doors, they started a three-week run at number one on the US Singles Chart. I'm having trouble. Can you come and light me fire?

Emeralds and Feel the Need in Me and the Doors. Come on, baby, light my fire. Let's say happy birthday today, Danger Mouse. No, not the cartoon character Danger Mouse. The guy's real name was Brian Joseph Burton. He was known as Danger Mouse when he was with the group, or the singer, Niles Barr.

0: Barkley? Was that the group name or was that his name? Well, his real name, it wasn't Gnarls Barkley, it was CeeLo Green. Same fella. Let's give you the answer to your lyric game this morning. These lyrics I gave you today. I was alone, I took a ride, I didn't know what I would find there. Just the title required today.
1: I was alone, I took a ride, I didn't know what I would find there.
0: This version was Cliff Bennett and the Rebel Rousers, and the answer, the title, it's Got to Get You Into My Life.

Cliff Bennett and the Rebel Rousers, Got to Get You Into My Life on your Decades Breakfast. There you go, there's your lyrical answer. Well done if you got that right today. On the way in the next hour, we'll have more fun. Your 1 second wonder on the way. Stand by for that.

Minute, Mr. Postman, their version of that song back in 1975. A morning from Mark Gale, it's your Decades Breakfast in for your Wednesday morning. Another hour of the oldies you love to sing along to. And the 1 second wonder on the way, and what day is it today? Does anybody know?

Wednesday's very famous song is this one today. Give me the music. There you go, an 80s band. They had a bit of a comeback with that one. What is it? Give me the music. Any ideas?

The King's Blazing on a sunny afternoon on your Decades Breakfast, back to 1966. A great year for music, that one. On this day, 1966, talking of 66, Miles Hunt was born. He was with the Wonder Stuff, and here he is with Vic Reed.

0: and tell it to my heart on your Decades Breakfast. Back to 1988. And Vic Reeves along with the Wonder Stuff and Dizzy in 1991. That made number one, didn't it, on this day, 1956. Making his debut on the UK singles chart, it was Carl Perkins.
1: Well, it's one.

Louise with the Old Average White Band song. Let's go round again. Which version do you prefer? 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It's a 1997 for Louise and Carl Perkins and those blue suede

0: Thursday, 29th of July, lipstick day today. Pop on your brightest red, softest pink, darkest black, or the most daring colour and let your lips do the talking. It's chicken wing day, chicken finger day the other day. It's wing day today. These crispy bites are the ultimate companions for sharing and savouring. I don't think so. And lasagna day today. Try your hand at any number of lasagna recipes, from beef to vegetable to cheese. If your name is Briley, Draven, Floyd, Lloyd, Marta, Martha, or Rowan, today is your day.
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Number one, Chicago, If You Leave Me Now. And the bit in the middle this morning wanted a double shot of 1976. So we had a number two from Leo Sayer, And You Make Me Feel Like Dancing.

0: those mind games. John Lennon on your Decades Breakfast back to 1973. We're doing your 1 second wonder this morning. Are you wondering what it is today, or do you know?
1: Give me the music.
0: This time last week it was the beautiful South. What is it today?

rocked it on your Decades Breakfast back to 1990. Love that one. Elvis Presley before that. You're the Devil in Disguise. On this day, 1973, the legend that is Wanya Morris was born of Boys to Men.

0: ABC, BBD. Superb. Boys to Men, Motown Philly on your Decades Breakfast. So the answer to your 1 second wonder, what was this 1 second today?
1: Give me the music.
0: The answer, Madness and Love Struck.

Jason, Love Struck on your Decades Breakfast, Fallen for a Lamppost. There you go, that's your 1 second wonder answer for your Wednesday morning. Well done if you got that right. That's it, your Decades Breakfast done. Thanks for tuning in. I'm out of here. I'm off for my breakfast. More of the songs you love to sing along to there on the way. And heading up to those, I'll leave you with this. Billy Paul, Lemon.

Very good morning to you. It's Jeff Driver and it's the Late Late Breakfast Show. And today we've got an hour of classic Four Seasons songs for you all the way to 10 a.m. So, well, just for you.

And I'm pleased to say those first, they were the first three single releases in the USA for the Four Seasons. They all got to number one. All right, this next song was covered in the UK by Time Box and had a modest chart placing in 1968. The original hit the USA charts a year earlier in 1967. I'm talking about a song called Beggin'.

No, it's Tell It to the Rain, and Frankie Valli's falsetto has put a good use there, and obviously in other songs as well. Here's one that got 37 in the UK, Watch the Flowers Grow. Watch the

0: Now, the Bay City Rollers had a smash hit number one in 1975, which they more or less copied from the Cymbals, who had an almost hit in 1967. But guess who had the original?
1: If you hate me after what I say,
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Okay, thank you for tuning in. I hope you enjoyed the show. And just goes to show what an embarrassment of riches in the Four Seasons songbook. Could have played a few more as well. Anyway, I'm back tomorrow with a mix-up, mishmash of them and the Pretty Things at 9 o'clock. Have a great day.

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1: Hey, good evening and welcome to Pete's Place, where you're listening to Run Radio with me, Barbecue Pete Reynolds. I hope you had a great weekend. I had a very good weekend, and I'll tell you a little bit about it later on. I've got Mel C. Actually, before I go, I've had to bring my little puppy into the studio again today. And you know what they're like, puppies, full of energy. She keeps running off here, there and everywhere and knocking the door open and everything. So you could hear a few slightly different noises than what you should do. So bring your dog to work day. What could possibly go wrong, Mel C?

And that's Mel C. What could possibly go wrong when you bring your dog into a studio? Get down, Shep, John Note used to say. I'm saying, get down, Pip. As you know, she's been very good at the moment. She's sniffing around and just chilling out at the moment. It's when she gets a bit bored, that's when the trouble starts. I've got Steps on the way. That's after Maroon 5, and She Will Be Loved.

0: I'd love to, but I just don't have the time.
1: Time for what?
0: Becoming a volunteer.
1: Well, when I joined Good Neighbours, I only had one free hour a week, but they made me feel very welcome.
0: But I'm not qualified.
1: You don't need to be. You've got a car and you love helping people. You'd be great.
0: But great at what?
1: Well, driving neighbours in need to hospital and GP appointments, that sort of thing. And sometimes I take them shopping or just drop round for a coffee and a chat.
0: Well, I'm pretty sure I could do that.
1: At Chertsey and Adderstone Good Neighbours, we need volunteers. 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

That was Steps and Here and Now. Before that, Maroon 5 and She Will Be Loved. A little while ago, I mentioned the fact that I'd brought Pippa into the studio with me. And Liz has messaged me. She's taken one of her dogs to work, but she's given her dog a haircut. How could I do an haircut with Liz? I'm going to have to send Pippa over to you and you can give her a first haircut. How does that sound? But this one is it's just for you and your dog, Liz. I know you got two, so I'll play it for both of them as well. This is Julian Baker, Phoebe Bridges, Lucy Dacus, I think you pronounce it. And this is Me and My Dog, especially for Liz and her dogs.

I must admit, Liz, it wasn't what I was thinking it was. That's Julian Barker, Phoebe Bridges and Lucy Deckers with Me and My Dog. But it wasn't the one I was thinking of. I'd have to get another doggy one on, I think, don't you? How about that? Anyway, that was for you, Liz. Sorry it was the wrong one, but there you go. Live radio, these things happen. What can I do? I'll tell you what I can do, say good evening to Heather in Ashdead. I'll get something on for you after these next two, Heather. I've got Young at Heart by the Bluebells. That's after Sunita. And right back where we started from.

Ah, the Bluebells, young at heart. I mean, I feel young at heart, but my body tells me otherwise, unfortunately. And before that, we had Sunita. Right, yes, got to say good evening to Heather in Ashton. Now, I was at a tractor and machinery event over at Ripley, and we were raising money for the cutout cancer and the prostate project. Well, last year, I found out that we'd raised just over £6,000. So it's £3,000 to each charity. So we were well pleased with that. And Saturday, the amount of people we had through the gate was absolutely brilliant. So I think we've possibly broken our record. So let's hope so. In the meantime, Heather and Chris in Ashton, they popped over to say hello, which was great to see them and catch up. And of course, Heather fell in love with my little puppy Pippa. So Heather, this one's for you. It's Donny Osmond and Puppy Love.

0: And it was Donny Osmond with Puppy Love from 1971 or 72. I can't quite remember. Can you, Heather? And I'm playing that for Heather and Pippa, who fell in love over at the Ripley Tractor and Machinery Show at the weekend. Oh, it was great to catch up, though, Heather. Absolutely brilliant. Right, I waffle too much. It's now coming up to 7:30, and it's time for the mystery year. I'm going to give you three clues, three tunes, and all you got to do just for a bit of fun is guess the year. And you know how to get in contact with me by now, don't you? So I've not got to repeat the phone number, which is just as well because I can't remember it. Right, three tunes, three clues, and the first one out in tonight's mystery year is Paolo Nutini and New Shoes.
1: It's time for the mystery year with Pete. Three tunes, three clues to see if you can guess the year for fun on Run.

0: Don't need an excuse, 'cause I'm wearing my brand new shoes.
1: And that was Paolo Nutini with New Shoes playing on the Mystery Year today. Now, I've got to say well done to Robin Fleet, but Sue in Chertsey. You're a little out, I'm afraid. And if anybody else would like to take part in the Mystery Year tonight, you can. The best way to get hold of me is to text or WhatsApp to 0752 252 665. And, right, the next one out. Oh, no, I've got to give you a clue, haven't I? How naughty I'll be. A smoking ban in England comes into effect in all enclosed public spaces in this year. Well, that didn't bother me because I don't smoke. Well, actually, I did back in this year. And it was 2 years after this year I gave it up, actually. So there you go. That's another extra clue for you, really. The Hoosiers, goodbye, Mr. A, playing on the Mystery Year tonight.

And how was the Hoosie as we goodbye Mr. A? And got to say, well done to Sue and Church, you have come back with the right answer. But Liz in Swindon, you're not quite there. You're only going to get half a point. Well, you can't even have half a point, really, because you give me the wrong year. But you're not out by much. Also, to Nathan in Beaconsfield, you've come in with the right year. Heather in Ashted, you're also right. So well done to you. And if you're struggling, I've got two more clues for you. The British Grand Prix is held at Silverstone and is won by Ferrari's Kimi Raikkonen, with home hero Lewis Hamilton finishing third behind teammate Fernando Alonso. Now, Fernando Alonso, hasn't he moved to Aston Martins? And they seem to be struggling this year. That's not part of the clue, by the way. Movies released this year include Pirates of the Caribbean at World's End, starring Johnny Depp and Keira Knightley. Also released this year is The Simpsons Movie, which is one of my favourites, starring Julie Kavanagh as Marge and Dan Castanet as Homer. Do you remember those at the cinema? And in the charts at the time was Sophie Ellis-Bextor with Catch You.

Sophie Ellis Spector and Catch You completing the Mystery Year tonight. Now, did you get it right or did you get it wrong? Well, I've got to say, well done to Rob in Fleet, Sue in Chertsey. Liz, you never came back with the right year. Maybe you're still clipping that dog of yours. To Nathan in Beaconsfield, Heather in Ashted, Jan in Woodham, Mark in Addlestone, Heather. Oh, and I said to you, Heather, haven't I? Well, Heather in Ashted, just in case I didn't. And Rachel in Addlestone. You've all come in with the right year. And if you at home have said the year 2007, you would have been right. So well done if you got that right. Well, this next one is for Nathan in Beaconsfield, and he's asked for John Newman and Love Me Again. So here you go, sir.

John Newman, Love Me Again, which we're playing for Nathan over at Beaconsfield there. I hope you enjoyed that one, Nathan. Right, coming up, I've got Bastille with Icarus. That's after Cheat Codes and Train. Bloom.

Oh, I'm a big fan of Bastille, and that was Icarus. And you remember that when he flew too close to the sun, he lost his wings, didn't he? And he was told not to, if I remember rightly. Before that, we had Bloom by Chico's and Train teaming up. Now, what have we got? I've got the new one from Kismet, and this is Memory Star. That's after, though. We go back to, I think it's 1991. I can't remember. I'd have to have a look at that in a minute. And this is The Streets of Philadelphia by Bruce Springsteen.

0: And that was a new one from Kismet with a Memory Star. Actually, I quite like that one. That came out, I think it came out on Friday as it happened. But we've got it here. So, no, to those who haven't. But yeah, I quite enjoyed that one. And before that, absolute classic from Bruce Springsteen and Streets of Philadelphia. Right, it's now coming up to 8 o'clock. It's time for the Blast and the Pass. But tonight's one comes from Mark in Addleston. He sent me 360 songs in. And if you'd like to hear your three favourite 60 songs, get them in. But don't do it on the day. Do it a little bit before so I've got time to source your tracks. I've got the Ronettes, Sam Cooke and Tony Joe White all on the way. And this is from Mark in Addleston.
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some of y'all never been down south too much, I'm gonna tell you a little bit about this so that you understand what I'm talking about. Down there we have a plant that grows out in the woods and the fields. Looks something like a turnip green. Everybody calls it poke salad. Poke salad. Used to know a girl lived down there and she'd go out in the evenings and pick her a mess of it. Carry it home and cook it for supper. Cause that's about all they had to eat. They did all right.

Oh, and that's the Ronettes and Be My Baby completing Mark's Blast from the Past. And that was from 1963. From 1962, we had Twisted and Hide Away by Sam Cooke. And from 1969, we had, it's actually one of my favourites, this one, Mark. It's Polk Salad Annie by Tony Joe White. So thanks for that. And if anybody else would like to hear their three favourite songs from the 60s, we can do 70s. And can also do maybe the 50s. But you need to let me know in advance. And you can do that by emailing studio@runradio.com or text or WhatsApp to 0752 252 665. Right, we're going from old to new in a minute. I've got Dave Bowie's Let's Dance on the way, but that's after a new one from Morgan Wallen and Be By Now.

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1: Time for what?
0: Becoming a volunteer.
1: Well, when I joined Good Neighbours, I only had one free hour a week, but they made me feel very welcome.
0: But I'm not qualified.
1: You don't need to be. You've got a car and you love helping people. You'd be great.
0: But great at what?
1: Well, driving neighbours in need to hospital and GP appointments, that sort of thing. And sometimes I take them shopping or just drop round for a coffee and a chat.
0: Well, I'm pretty sure I could do that.
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0: Oh, what a tune. Dave Bowie and Less Dance. And before that, we had the new one from Morgan Wallen and Be By Now. Right, it's with great sadness that we've learnt about the passing of an absolute legend over the weekend, which was Bill Oddie. He will mostly be remembered for being part of the Goodies and later on for his love of wildlife and conservation. He was born in Rochdale on July the 7th, 1941, but sadly passed away on Saturday the 25th of July at the age of 85. Our thoughts and prayers go out to his family and friends at this very difficult time. So just to honour him, this is one of my favourite songs of his. And this is, if you haven't heard it, you're going to hear it now. And this is Bill Oddie and A Knitting Song.
1: Some guys like to die if a gal does them wrong. And others lie awake and cry the whole night long. 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

0: 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You're all gonna need 24 1-ounce balls of purple wool. And you're gonna need 14-inch number 10 size knitting needles, all right? All right. Now you take one needle in your right hand, and you take the other needle in your left hand. And you're all gonna knit a T-cozy, all right? All right, now here we go now. You listen. You insert the right-hand needle from the back to the front between the first and second stitches. On the left-hand needle, you bring the front of the loop on the second stitch to the back of the work. Now, knit the loop. Oh, I like that, baby. Then you knit the first stitch from the front of the stitch. You slip both stitches off the left-hand needle, and you repeat the row. Why, yeah!
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0: Oh, yeah, baby. Oh, work that needle, baby. Work it, work it, work it. 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Ah, nice and easy. Something warm and clinging. Well, baby, well, you knit so fine. Now pull the second stitch on the left-hand needle and you leave it on the needle. Then you pull the first stitch on the left-hand needle. You slip both stitches off the left-hand needle. Then you pull three more times, slip off the loop and repeat these two rows. 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

0: got any darning you'd like me to do? 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
1: The one and only Bill Oddie with a knitting song, who sadly passed away over the weekend at the age of 85. Our thoughts and our prayers go out to his family and friends at this difficult time, and so he will be sadly missed. George Ezra, Budapest plays after Alicia Cara and Zedd with Stay.

George Ezra and Budapest playing on Run Radio, which brings us nicely up to just after 8:30, and it is now time for Pete's Think. And I think this one will probably go on the 3rd, so you're going to have to think about this a bit. I will give a clue out, though. It turns out to be too difficult. And the first one out in Pete's Think tonight is Jim Diamond and I Ho Silver.

And the first one out in Pete's Neat was Jim Diamond and the Hi Ho Silver. Now, I've got some wrong answers. John in, where are you, John? You're in Staines. He's gone for Precious Metal, as is Rob in Fleet. Jan's gone for Precious Gems. Sue's gone for Precious Gems. No, it's none of those. Mark, he's gone for TV theme tunes. Well, Mark, it was a TV film tune. It was for the TV series Boone, which ran from 1986 to 1992. And it starred Michael Elphick as Ken Boone, David Decker as Harry Crawford, and Men Behaving Badly's Neil Morrissey was Rocky Cassidy, and Elizabeth Carlin was Laura Marsh. I digress. So, Mark, great answer, but I'm afraid it's wrong. Emma, she's gone for Precious Stones. Rachel's gone for Anniversary Gifts, and Liz is gone for Engagement. No, it's none of those. Maybe this next one will help you, and it's Duran Duran, Hungry Like a Wolf.

And that was Duran Duran with Hungry Like a Wolf. And believe it or not, I got one right answer. And it comes from Heather in Ashdod. You're absolutely spot on, Heather. Some more wrong answers. Johnny's gone for werewolves. No, he's got nothing to do with those. Rob's gone for horror movies. Jan's gone for 80s tunes. Yes, they are both 80s tunes, Jan. But I think the next one's going to throw that right out. Sue, she's gone for horror movies. Mark's gone for countries. Emma's gone for beast and things. And Rachel's gone for mythical things. And Liz, she's gone for horses. I'm not sure how you come to that one, Liz, but no, it's not that. So we have one right answer from Heather in Ashdod. Maybe you start getting it after this. This is Calvin Harris, Rag and Bone Man teaming up. And this is Giant.

I know it was Kelvin Harris and Ragga Bow Man teaming up with a giant. I've got two more right answers. They come from Rob in Fleet and Sue in Chertsey. Some of the wrong answers. Jan, she's gone for Panto characters. So has Mark in Addison. And also Rachel in Addison. You've all gone, no, it's not that. It's got nothing to do with that. All I can say is think TV programmes associated with Birmingham. Because that's where this show originated. Or at least that's where they used to host it. Let's put it that way. So there you go. That's the only clue I can give you, I think. The last song out on Pete's Link is Paul McCartney and Wings and Jet.

Absolute tune. Paul McCartney, Wings with a Jet. Right, now, got to say well done to Heather in Ashford. You were first by a country mile. Emma in Farncombe, Sue in Chertsey, Jan in Woodham and Rob in Fleet. You've all come in with the right answers. Now, I'm going to give you the answer, then I'll run through the songs. The answers were, they were all gladiators or gladiator characters. They all starred as a gladiator. Remember that? It was filmed in Birmingham. I forget the name of the arena. I think it's a... the Utility Arena. I think it was actually Sheffield that was filmed, but it's located the Utility Arena in Birmingham. Then it moved to Sheffield. That was it. Anyway, I digress. So, yeah, it was gladiator characters. And we had I Ho Silver Lining by Jim Diamond, who was played by Liv Sheldon from 2024 and until her injury in 2025. Hungry Like a Wolf by Duran Duran. That was Michael Van... Oh, I can't pronounce it. WJKE is his surname, and he was on there from 1992 to 2000. We had Giant by Calvin Harris and Rag and Bone Man. That was by Jamie Big from 2004, and he's still there as far as I know. And Jet by Paul McCartney and Wings was played by Diane Udell, 1992 to 1996, and that's what it was. So well done if you got that right at home. I've got Katy Perry on the way. That's after Eddie Grant and Electric Avenue.

Katy Perry with Raw, and before that we had Eddie Grant with Electric Avenue. Right, that's it for me. I'm back here tomorrow evening at 7 o'clock, so if you're not late, I will save your seat. If you like the show, tell your friends. If you haven't, tell your enemies. Either way, I might pick up some extra listeners. Roya follows me. That's another chance I hear Thursday's tune. But this is Bananarama, Venus, and I'll see you tomorrow. Bye.

0: Hello, people. Today's show is brought to you by a Wonder Headache Tablet, Anacin.
1: Hi, darling. Hurry and get ready for dinner. PTA meeting tonight.
2: Ellen, please. I just got home. 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

0: Tina Turner. And yes, I have a voice. I don't know why it comes and goes. Very strange. Let's do the word thing, this time with three clues. We'll give you two more clues during the show. Six letters. A up front. Stop. Apprehend. Halt. That's easy enough. Stop, apprehend and halt. A six-letter word with an A as a starter.
1: The next question is...
0: Alfred is butler to which double act? Alfred is butler to which double act? And a six-letter word starting with an A. Stop, apprehend and halt.

0: wow. You know how songs are evocative? That takes me back to a certain time, a certain pub, even. Best That Remains Buried. Let's do this one. Which is the highest value, DC or XL or CI or LX? We, of course, are talking Roman numerals. Which is worth more, DC, XL, CI, or LX? That's funny, because I had an XL car and I had an LX car. All right, DC, LX, CI, or LX?
1: I'm not sure about any of that.

I so like that. I once called it a cheeky song, and I still think that, yeah, it's that like, little sort of like a cheeky thing goes through it. That's the way I see it. Funny how we can sort of visualize things that aren't visualable. You know what I mean? You know, it's not tangible. It's nothing you can physically see, a song, like a voice over the radio. But it sort of conjures up, and I'm just trying to think what I conjure. Don't even go there, all right? No. And it just sums up to me as a cheeky song. I make no excuses. That's the way I see it. Ella sent this in. Thank you, Ella. What was the name of Seeger's Blue Hedgehog, which debuted in 1991? Now, if you're sort of my persuasion, well, mostly English, then I would say debuted. But if you're bearing in mind I am half Australian, it'd be debuted or whatever, because they say it a little bit different to us. But there again, they're like that. No, they are. I mean, if you ever meet an Australian, you'll find that they do talk funny. Where they get that funny accent from, I really don't know. But Ella's question remains the same. What was the name of Seeger's Blue Hedgehog, which debuted, or however you want to pronounce it, back in 1991? Tell you what I'll do. Let me give you a snatch of today's playout track.

0: Ace of Base, good stuff. Yeah, all that she wants. True or false, North America's premier ice hockey trophy is the Livingston Cup. The Livingston Cup. True or false? I used to sponsor an ice hockey team, Slough Jets, and they were a great bunch of guys. Captain Gary Steffen, I remember. Yeah. And there was Craig Melanson, and anyway, great bunch of guys. Yeah, never quite did it. They were short of two or three players, but there was some great talent there. North America's premier ice hockey trophy is the Livingston Cup. True or false?
1: Don't tell him, Pike.

Skater Boy, Avril Lavigne. Let's do the word thing. This time I'm going to give you four clues. It still starts with an A, and it's still got five more letters. Stop, apprehend, halt, inhibit. Stop, apprehend, halt, inhibit.

Yeah, all right, good stuff. During World War II, the German plan to invade Britain was called Operation England, Operation Sea Lion, Operation Eagle, or Operation Barbarossa. The World War II German plan to invade Britain, which incidentally didn't work out too well for them, was called Operation England, Operation Sea Lion, Operation Eagle, or Operation Barbarossa. Have another snatch while you're working that out.

0: Well, he won't bring it down. She just told you that. Who wrote the Sum of All Fears, The Hunt for Red October, and Rainbow Six? That's one person, okay? So, not looking for three authors. One person wrote The Sum of All Fears, The Hunt for Red October, and Rainbow Six. Gosh, he's earned a lot of money, this fella. Anyway, oh, have I given the game away? It's a bloke. I think you probably know that. Sum of All Fears, Hunt for Red October, Rainbow Six. Who wrote them?
1: We ask the questions!
0: Yeah, I know.

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We haven't still made up our mind yet. Whether we're going to call it I Don't Believe It, or Would You Believe It, or maybe something else. But anyway, let's call it Would You Believe It today. I think it was I Don't Believe It yesterday, and maybe on Monday it was something else completely. There are more trees on planet Earth than stars in the sky. There's more trees on planet Earth than stars in the sky. Would you believe it? Well, technically it's true. There's 100 billion stars, but actually there's more outside the Milky Way. But what the statement said was stars in the sky. That's stars you can actually see. There's unknown stars, right? They're outside of the Milky Way, but... Whilst planet Earth has 3 trillion trees, so 3 trillion gazumps 1 billion. So 1 billion stars, yeah, that's a lot of stars. But 3 trillion trees.

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And your final snatch of the day.

0: Mario Andretti was a famous sculptor, a famous chef, a famous painter, or a famous racing car driver. Mario Andretti, racing car driver, painter, chef, or sculptor. And six letters, A up front. Here's all the clues. Stop, apprehend, halt, inhibit, seize.
1: That's my girl.

0: That's his girl, or her girl, or that's their girl. That's my girl. Fifth Harmony. Answer time.
1: Listen very carefully. I shall say this only once.
0: Alfred is butler to which double act? If you said Batman and Robin, yeah, the real answer is Bruce Wayne and Dick Grayson. Which is the highest value? DCXLCILX. It's DC because it's 500. DC, 500. What was the name of Seeger's blue hedgehog, which debuted, if you're Australian, or debuted, in 1991? Sonic the Hedgehog. North America's premier ice hockey trophy is the Livingston Cup. That's a true or false? In fact, it is false. Because it's Stanley... Sorry. Dr. Livingston, I presume. It's the Stanley Cup. The Stanley Cup? During World War II, the German plan to invade Britain was Operation England. No, it wasn't. Operation Eagle. No, they did have an Eagle Day. No. Operation Barbarossa. Whoops. Yeah, bad decision there, Adolf. Now, that was the invasion of Russia. It was actually Sea Lion. Operation Sea Lion. Didn't even start. Who wrote The Sum of All Fears, The Hunt for Red October, and Rainbow Six? Tom Clancy. Tom Clancy. You read any of his? Well, if you haven't read it, then maybe you've seen some or one at least of his films. Who is the second man to walk on the moon? Buzz Aldrin. Susie says, where would you find a dew claw? On a dog's foot or just above the back of his foot? It's that little bone, it's that little claw thing that sort of sticks out like a little toenail, sticks out the back of their legs. And Mario Andretti, was he a famous sculptor? Maybe a famous chef? Maybe a famous painter, perhaps a famous racing car driver. Yeah, racing car driver. I don't think he'd be particularly pleased if we called him sculptor, chef, or a painter. Yeah, a famous racing car driver. And I think his son is also a famous racing car driver. And now the word thing. Six letters. A up front. Stop. Apprehend. Halt. Inhibit. Seize.
2: Now, I'm getting the word.
0: Arrest. Arrest.
3: Goodbye.
4: We're leaving your skin in the dark. Goodbye. We
0: Thank you for being here today. Do hope you're going to come back tomorrow. Do us a favour in the meantime. Tell your friends about us, would you? There's so much good stuff on this station. I really would hate anybody to miss any of it.

Good evening, good afternoon, good morning, wherever you are in the world. I'm Brian James, and this is my fabulous 50 show. 16, only 16. I wished I was, I really do.

0: In 1952, the man you're about to meet couldn't walk anywhere without causing riots, had his hair messed up, clothes torn, police everywhere protecting him. He made a career from tears. Ladies and gentlemen, Mr. Johnny Ray.
1: Hey, John. You remember 1958 when we talked about Connie Francis?
2: That's right.
1: You and I were a lot younger in those days. Rock and roll has come a long way since then. Do you like contemporary music?
2: I like it awful lot. As a matter of fact, in my performance now, I'm doing some Carole King songs, Kris Kristofferson, Neil Diamond, a lot of it.
1: You mentioned once you saw the fifth dimension early in the game.
2: I certainly did, just before they made it. They were working at Caesar's Palace in Las Vegas, and all of my crew and I went in and saw them. And I predicted they were going to be the biggest thing next in show business, and it all came to pass.
1: And take you back even further than that. Their first network television appearance, 1966. You mentioned listening to Billie Holiday years ago. What was your impression of her?
2: Well, my impression was of her at that time, and her influence on me was what they call soul, which is probably what's happened today through people, you know, like B.B. King.

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Well, once again, a big hello from me. A very good evening, good morning, good afternoon. I don't know where you are in the world, but thank you for joining me on your favourite radio station. I'm Brian James, and this is my fabulous 50s show. On the show today, we're going to be talking to Anne Hunter. Anne came back to us a few weeks ago and said, Brian, you were asking if anybody had a heartthrob or somebody they admired all those years ago, and I did. So, Anne, I'll be mentioning you in a short while. I'll also be featuring a track from my favourite album, my album of the show. And in a moment, it's quiz time. I'll be testing you to see how clever you are. We kicked it off with a wonderful track, in my opinion. Craig Douglas, Only 16. I think it was written by Sam Cooke way back in 1958, 59, something like that. And then Yes Tonight, Josephine, by the wonderful Johnny Ray. 1957, and still as fresh today, as fresh as a daisy. Once again, it's been a week since I saw you last. Hope you've had a great week. Hope you've done loads and loads of things you wanted to do, and maybe a few things you thought, I don't think I should do that, but I'll do it anyway.

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It's just for fun. I'm just making sure you have fun with it. And do you come up with the right answers? A three-part question. Who recorded it? What was it called? And what year was it released? Shall we have a go? Let's have a listen.

0: Now, did you get that straight away, or are you thinking, I know that song, but I don't know what it was called? I'm going to give you another play. I'll be giving you the answer in a moment.
1: Sweet, sweet.
0: Let's have a little bit of Dean Martin. In about 5 minutes' time, I will be revealing

0: That was 1952. And the first ever number one hit in the UK. I can only say, what a voice.
1: Black and white television in the 1950s? Not anymore. The first color television hit American homes in 1954. Shows popped with color. Guess what? It cost $1,000.

Now we're going to have a look at the answer to my quiz. How well did you do? Did you get them correct? Three parts, did you? I'll give you a pat on the back if you did, because you did exceptionally well. So again, I'm going to play you an intro from a very well-known song from the 50s. I want to know what it was called, who recorded it, and what was the year it was released. Did you get them all correct? Let's go for it. If you said Perry Como, you've got it right. If you said 1957, that you got that right as well. And Catch a Falling Star made it 3 out of 3. Pat on the back if you got it right.

0: trying.
1: I've just had an email come through from Sheila Thomas, who lives about 34 miles from this studio, and she says, Brian, was it Catch a Falling Star? And was it was Perry Como? And was it 1956? Two out of three, right? You don't have to contact me. It was 57, Sheila.

0: Como, 10 Weird Facts You Didn't Know. 10. Perry Como was a licensed barber and kept his barber's chair in his home long after becoming a famous singer. 9. He was so laid back that crew members nicknamed him the man who never gets mad, even when things went wrong live on air. 8. Como often performed in sweaters on TV, which became his signature look, originally chosen because he didn't like wearing suits. 7. He hated rehearsals and preferred to wing performances, believing spontaneity created better energy. 6. Perry reportedly turned down Elvis Presley's request to appear on his show because he thought Elvis was too flashy. 5. Despite his clean-cut image, he had a wicked sense of humor and often played pranks on his band during rehearsals. 4. He insisted on a stress-free work environment and once walked off set until the director lightened up. 3. Como loved fishing and often scheduled concert tours around the best trout fishing spots. 2. He was so modest that he declined multiple statue and monument proposals in his honor during his lifetime. 1. Perry recorded albums in multiple languages, including Spanish, Italian, and German, even though he wasn't fluent in any of them.
1: Your favorite artists live here.
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1: Here's more great music.

0: That was the Amos Brothers from the 50s singing Don't Blame Me, a song that was, I think, was written in the early 30s. And I know a lot of people have had a go at it as well, including the Everly Brothers. But I think the harmonies on that, the singing and production was pretty good. Do you?
1: Unbelievable facts from the 1950s. The 1950s were the birth of modern pop culture. Elvis Presley exploded onto the music scene, sparking the rock and roll revolution. In 1953, scientists Watson and Crick discovered the structure of DNA, unlocking the secrets of life itself. TV also took over. By the mid-50s, more than half of U.S. households had a television, transforming entertainment forever. In 1955, Rosa Parks refused to give up her bus seat, igniting the civil rights movement and changing America's future. And in 1957, the Soviet Union launched Sputnik, the first satellite in space, kicking off the space race. The 1950s were the decade that gave us rock and roll, TV, civil rights, and the first steps towards space exploration. Don't forget to like, comment, and subscribe.
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0: I thought we'd have a little bit of a giggle now, a little bit of laughter, because why not? In the 50s and early 60s in the United Kingdom, we had a comedian who was by far the best comedian out, and he had TV shows on in black and white in those early days, and we all loved him. Tony Hancock was his name. If you were overseas in the USA, you may not know this man. I'm not sure whether he reached your shores. I'm going to play you something now that I've listened to a few times over the years, and it makes me laugh. He did a lot of sketches for his TV and radio shows, and this was one of them. And it's all about the radio. Well, it's called the Radio Ham. He was starting to get into radio. Anyway, I'll cut the talk in. Let's have a listen.
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5: He was a very quiet man, seemed very apprehensive. I think he was very concerned with getting it right.
4: Now, today would have been the 90th birthday of the Birmingham-born comedian, Tony Hancock. He's one of the biggest stars in the country.
6: Oh, a cup of tea, please, dear, and 10 Olivier.
7: We don't do tea, only coffee. Espresso or cappuccino.
6: Oh, all right, I'll have a white one with no froth.
7: No froth?
6: I don't like froth.
7: That's half the attraction, you must have froth.
6: I don't want any froth, I want a cup of coffee. I don't want to wash my clothes in it.
7: I've never heard of anybody who didn't want froth.
6: Well, you have now. One white coffee, no froth.
7: Ooh, somebody got out of bed the wrong side this morning, didn't they? And a cappuccino. No froth.
6: No froth? That's right, no froth. Isn't that marvellous, eh? 800 quid's worth of frothing machinery here, and you don't want none. Although it's what you come in here for if you don't want any froth. You can get an ordinary cup of coffee anywhere. That marvellous, eh? Chelsea. Artist. Ah, it's not the same, Al. One cappuccino, no froth.
7: There's no froth on it. Here's your bill. I don't know.
0: Well, it wasn't the Radio Ham. It still makes me laugh. That man is going back to like 60, 70 years, and I still think it's funny today. This is a nice song. I have to admit, The Weavers... and Goodnight Irene. It's just like, what's the word for it? Pleasant? I don't know, it's nice.

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2: The 60th anniversary of Rodgers and Hammerstein's The Sound of Music in cinema September 20th.

I mentioned a young lady to you earlier on called Anne Hunter. Anne Hunter. Anne emailed me a couple of weeks ago because I said on air, does anybody out there have a heartthrob? Somebody they admired, male or female, in the pop business from the 50s. And all of a sudden, Anne just drops an email to me and says, Brian, in 1953, there was a song that I still sing today, and it's my favourite song, and I just loved everything that the man did. The man in question is Hank Williams. A very famous name, and I remember reading something, Anne, about this song. When he wrote this song, he was thinking about his first wife, Audrey Williams, if I remember right. He was driving around in his car with his second wife. And she was called Billie Jean Jones. I wonder if that was anything to do with Michael Jackson. I doubt that, do you? Fancy driving around in your wife's in the car with your wife thinking of your first wife. I'm not sure how that works. Anyway, this is the song you wanted, Your Cheating Heart, Hank Williams, on the turntable now.

0: Anne, that's just for you. 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I hope you enjoyed it. And Anne, thank you for emailing me. Thank you.
1: Big John. Big John.
2: Every morning at the mine, you could see him arrive. He stood 6'6" and weighed 245, kind of broad at the shoulder and narrow at the hip. And everybody knew you didn't.

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And if you spoke at all, you just said hi to Big John. Somebody said he came from New Orleans, where he got in a fight over a Cajun queen and a crashing blow from a huge right hand sent a Louisiana fella to the promised land, Big John.

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And 20 men scrambled from a would-be grave. Now there's only one left down there to save Big John. With jacks and timbers, they started back down. Then came that rumble way down in the ground. And the smoke and gas belched out of that mine. Everybody knew it was the end of the line for Big John.

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0: I mean, it's simple. 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And it's a thought that everybody has every day, no matter what country you live in or what nationality you are. You know, when they say goodbye to somebody, they will say, we'll see you again, or, you know, hope to see you, meet you again. So, of course, it was speaking for so many people when I sang it. It's not a nice thing to think about, that it took a war to, you know, get my career going. But that's, I suppose that's life. You can't control anything like that.
1: Going.

Now then, let's have a look. We're going to look at Music Grammy Awards, and we're going to choose the year 1953. And I am now looking at the best rhythm and blues performance by various artists, and I'm going to read you the nominees and then tell you the winner. The artists were The Champs, Earl Grant, I don't remember Earl Grant, Perez Prado, Nat King Cole and Harry Belafonte. Who was the winner? It was The Champs and Tequila, which was also voted the most cheesiest song of the 50s.

He had the moves. And Australia fell in love with his songs. Elvis Presley, 50 Australian Top 10 Hits. Celebrate Elvis's 75th with 50 of his biggest hits. The ballads. The songs that drove you wild. This album has it all. Elvis Presley, 50 Australian Top 10 Hits. They were the soundtrack of a generation.

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2: Mrs. Will Thompson bought a Frigidaire with super freezer. The neighbors and friends learned of this new oasis and brought their butter, milk, and eggs for safekeeping. 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
1: In the day, did people used to say that, did they, in the street? How are you today? Toodle-oodle-oodle-ay, I am. I don't think my mum and dad did. They had other words. Oh, we won't go into that right there.
0: Dancing round my face.
1: Anyway, here's a subject I like talking about, and that's musicals. We all love musicals. Nostalgia of musicals is, it's just through the roof. Carousel. I don't know how many times I've seen Carousel. I've seen it with my mum, seen it with the telly with my wife, and there's a track I want to play for you right now, which I really like.
0: Everybody can hear it.
1: What's the Use of Wondering is the song. The lady who sang it on Carousel was Jessie Mueller. M-U-E-L-L-E-R. I don't know if I pronounced that right. Anyway, nostalgia time coming up. Let's get it on the turntable.

0: Isn't that brilliant? Jesse Mueller there with a, oh, just a brilliant song. I'm going to give that a round of applause. Thank you.
1: Going back in time. It's a flashback. Flashback. Flashback.
0: In a minute, it's time for me to love and leave you. Time has gone so quick. Can I just say I've loved every minute of being with you and hope you have as well. And I'm thinking, how can I finish off the show? And I think I've got the answer. I'll see you same time, same place next week. Don't you dare be late.
2: Blessed if it wasn't Harry Secombe himself. He dropped in at the Brighton, a pub in the Old Kent Road, and in about 10 seconds flat was the life and soul of the party. He didn't ask, what about the workers? Because this time, Harry's visit was in the cause of spastic children. That enormous pile of pennies was contributed by the locals, the last one going on now, and they reckoned they must have been fully £40 worth. So Mr. Secombe pushed his rotund form forward for the time-honored ceremony of knocking them all down. Harry's Welsh blood got the better of him, so he burst forth with, "We'll keep a welcome."

been listening to The Brian James Show, live. Brian has left the building. He hasn't really. He sneaked off to the staff canteen. I think I will join him.

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It was a kiss. What a kiss it was, it really was such a kiss. How she could kiss. Ooh, what a kiss it was, it really was such a kiss. Just the thought of her lips, it sets me afire.

0: There you go. 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How about that, Robin? Quite a new experience for you. You've obviously heard your own records, but never heard yourself play live.
1: No, it's certainly a ghastly experience.
0: Good. Well, I'm sure it was anything of the sort. No, don't go too far away, because I want to talk to you again in a couple of minutes.

Hello and welcome to my Blues Cafe with me, Steve James. I have a full hour of the blues lined up for you today. And if the blues is your thing, then stay tuned for the next hour. I have some great artists coming up. I've got Jimmy Johnson, Russ Green, John Primer, and Fleetwood Mac, just to name a few. And my artist of the week this week is Sean Webster from his Light of Day album. So we've a lot of blues to fit in the next hour. So sit back with me, Steve James, and enjoy the ride. And to start the show today, James L. Thompson was born November the 25th, 1928, known professionally as Jimmy Johnson. He was born in Holly Springs, Mississippi. He and his family moved to Chicago in 1950, where he worked as a welder and played guitar in his spare time. He began playing professionally with Slim Wills in 1959, changing his name to Johnson at that time. As a guitarist, he was influenced by Buddy Guy and Otis Rush. He played with Freddie King, Albert King, Magic Sam, Otis Rush, and Eddie Clearwater, amongst others. So from the Guitar Greats of Chicago album, here is Jimmy Johnson with Strange How

And that was Jimmy Johnson there with Strange How I Miss You. Russ Green is a highly acclaimed contemporary American blues harmonica player, singer, songwriter, and producer based out of Chicago. Known for his sharp, inventive harmonica work and soulful vocals, he stands out in the modern blues landscape by blending traditional Chicago blues with elements of jazz, rock, and soul. Stone Cold is a studio album by Russ Green, released on the 29th of May 2026 by Overton Music. It's a follow-up to his 2018 debut album, City Soul. Stone Cold is a 10-track, 50-minute record. It's self-produced by Green and was recorded, mixed and mastered by engineer Rick Barnes at Rax Tracks Recording in Chicago. The album itself is dedicated to the memory of Little Feat's Sam Clayton Jr. So from Stone Cold, here is Russ Green with Troubled World.

And that was Russ Green there with Troubled World. And you're listening to the Blues Cafe with me, Steve James. And remember, if you'd like me to play some of your favourite blues songs, or you'd like me to dedicate a song to someone, then all you've got to do is to go to my website, stevejamesblues.com. There you'll find a request form. Just fill that in with the name of the song and the artist performing it, and I'll play your choice on a future show. Also, if you're a blues artist that wants to contribute to the show, then please go to my website, stevejamesblues.com. There you'll find an artist page. Just let me know how to get some of your music and tell me a little bit about yourself, and I'll feature your work on a future show. And one of the regular features on the show is Artist of the Week, and this week it's Sean Webster from his Light of Day album. He's a prominent British blues rock guitarist, singer and songwriter, widely celebrated for his deep emotional guitar playing and a distinctively gravelly soulful voice that has drawn frequent comparisons to Joe Cocker. Over a career spanning more than two decades, he's built a powerful reputation across Europe and the United States. He lists his influences as the Three Kings, Albert, BB and Freddie, of course, as well as Robert Cray, Buddy Guy and Gary Moore. Light of Day is Sean Webster's most anticipated release yet. A studio album arrived in 2026 and set to introduce him to an even wider audience. The album was mastered by John Astley, the engineer behind records by Eric Clapton, the Rolling Stones, Led Zeppelin, Paul McCartney and The Who. So, from The Light of Day, here is my Artist of the Week, Sean Webster, with a song called Love is a Ghost.

And that's Sean Webster there with Love is a Ghost. And Sean Webster is my artist of the week this week, so more from him later on in the show. The album John Primer and Friends, Tribute to Teresa's Lounge, was released in 2026. The album is dedicated to Teresa Needham and her iconic basement blues club called Teresa's Lounge, which was once located on the south side of Chicago. The venue itself was an essential hub for traditional Chicago blues, where legends like Junior Wells, James Cotton, and Muddy Waters regularly played. Teresa was famous for maintaining exceptionally strict traditional blues standards in her bar. The legendary Blues Hall of Fame artist John Primer got his professional start playing in the house band at Teresa's Lounge for 7 nights a week over a 7-year period, starting around 1974. So from John Primer and Friends' Tribute to Teresa's Lounge album, here is a song called Blues is King.

And that's John Primer there with The Blues Is King. And you're listening to The Blues Cafe with me, Steve James. Time now for a regular feature I put in the show each week. It's a something old, something new, maybe borrowed, but always blue. Here we look at a blues tune recorded in the past and then the same song re-recorded more recently by a different artist. It's a feature in the show that I would like you to contribute to. So what about if you've got an idea for the same song by two artists? Maybe the original, then a second version covered by a different artist. Well, if you do, go to my website, stevejamesblues.com. There you'll find a request page. Just fill that in with the name of the song and the two artists performing it, and I'll feature your choice in a future show. The song today is called Key to the Highway. It's a blues standard that has been performed and recorded by several blues and other artists. Blues pianist Charlie Seeger first recorded the song in 1940. Jazz Gillum and Big Bill Brunsey followed with recordings in 1940 and 1941, using an arrangement that has become the standard. In 2010, the Blues Foundation inducted Big Bill Brunsey's rendition into the Blues Hall of Fame. So here it is. This is Big Bill Brunsey with Key to the Highway.

Well, there it was. That was the unmistakable voice of Big Bill Brunsey there, with his version of Key to the Highway. As you can imagine, a lot of artists have recorded this song, and I had a wide choice when picking a more up-to-date version. However, Bernie Marsden released his album Kings in July 2021 on Conquest Music. And on that album, I found a very fine version of Key to the Highway. So here he is, the late great Bernie Marsden, with his version of Key to the Highway.

Well, that was Bernie Marsden there with his version of Key to the Highway. And you're listening to the Blues Cafe with me, Steve James. And it's time now for a weekly feature called Joker in the Pack. This is a regular feature in the show where every week I play a song that's not necessarily blues. Just a song that I love and I want to share it with you. So this week's Joker is called Lady Whiskey by Wishbone Ash. It's a classic blues rock track by the British rock band Wishbone Ash. It was released on December the 4th, 1970, as the second track on their self-titled debut album, called, of course, Wishbone Ash. The song features the band's signature twin lead guitar harmonies, pioneered by guitarists Andy Powell and Ted Turner. Apparently, the song was inspired by the real-life landlady of drummer Steve Upton and bass player Martin Turner, who lived in a property in Chalk Farm, North London, where they witnessed their landlady and her husband get into a severe alcohol-fueled fight on a Saturday night. So here it is, my Joker in the Pack this week. Maybe not a blues song, but maybe it is. It's Wishbone Ash with Lady Whiskey.

And that was Wishbone Ash there with Lady Whiskey. And that particular song was my joker in the pack this week. Not necessarily a blues song, but just one that I love. And I wanted to share it with you. So you're listening to The Blues Cafe with me, Steve James. And time now for a second song from my artist of the week, Sean Webster. From his Light of Day album, here is Sean Webster with War and Poverty.

And that was Sean Webster there with a song called War and Poverty. And Sean Webster has been my Artist of the Week this week. Mr. Wonderful is the second studio album by British blues rock band Fleetwood Mac, released on the 23rd of August 1968. This all-blues album was broadly similar to their debut album, albeit with some changes to personnel and recording method. This album was recorded live in the studio with mic'd amplifiers and a PA system, rather than plugged into the board. Compared to the huge success of the band's first album, Fleetwood Mac, this follow-up received rather muted critical reviews. However, from Mr. Wonderful, released in 1968 on the Blue Horizon label, here is Fleetwood Mac with Need Your Love Tonight.

And that was Fleetwood Mac there with Need Your Love Tonight. Ryland Peter Cooder, better known to us all, of course, as Ry Cooder, was born on March the 15th, 1947. He's an American musician, songwriter, film score composer, and record producer. He's a multi-instrumentalist, but better known for his slide guitar work. His interest in roots music from the United States and his collaborations with traditional musicians from other countries. Cooder's solo work draws upon many genres. He has played with John Lee Hooker, Eric Clapton, the Rolling Stones, Randy Newman, the Doobie Brothers, and many more, of course. Ry Cooder was ranked 8th on Rolling Stone magazine's 2003 list of the 100 greatest guitarists of all time. By 2010, a ranking by Gibson placed him at number 32. Ry Cooder is the debut album released by Ry Cooder in 1970 on Reprise Records. And from that album, here he is with a song called Police Dog Blues.

And that was Ry Cooder there with a song called Police Dog Blues. And wasn't that some great guitar work there by Ry Cooder? Really enjoyed that one. But looking at the time, I'm going to have to bring today's show to a close. My name is Steve James and you've been listening to my Blues Cafe. So thank you for joining me for the last hour. It's been my pleasure to bring the blues to you. So have a great week and stay safe. And I'm going to catch you the same time, same place next week for some more great blues. And to play us out of the show today, I've got Michael Burks with a song called Empty Promises. My name's Steve James, and I'll catch you very soon.

Do you know, I do love a bit of George Michael. It's 5 past 5, 29th of July, 32 degrees out there still. It's been a beautiful day. I'm going to stop calling it the heat wave because it is really nice. But, you know, I'm just reading the news. There's fires now breaking out in Turkey as well. You've got Spain, you've got France. And, you know, I just don't think we're prepared for this heat. So, I don't know. I often think that we need to take our... I was reading a really interesting article about how Portugal have these fire blocks where they know where things are susceptible for fire, and so they put some things in between to stop fire spreading, and I think that's something that we're all going to have to do. Anyway, let's be a bit more cheery. It's Cher

you know, Cher's still going to this day. She still looks amazing. And the voice is incredible. It's 10 past five. And you're stuck with me, John Holland, on runradio.com. Don't forget to catch me at number 15 bar on Friday. That's over in Chobham. I'll be playing there from 6 till 9. Some classic tunage to start your weekend with a couple of cocktails. So do come on down.

because it is Boss Gag Slow Down. That's a really good video on YouTube. If you do, you go to YouTube, just put Man Dancing Boz Skaggs Lowdown. This is lovely old man, absolutely brilliant. It's a black man, and he's got this lovely hat on. He's got this lovely long suit with a long jacket, and he's just dancing around as happy as can be. I just love that video. So if you want that link, tell me and I'll send it to you. It's so lovely, and he's a really lovely old man, and he's just enjoying the music. And it's like a DJ in a square, and a load of people join him dancing. That's a really, really happy thing. I think music is a personification of what makes us happy sometimes. It's runradio.com with me, John Holland, until 7 o'clock.

0: And as it's summertime, I think, and it's beautiful weather, I'm not going to moan about the heat wave because you know what? It's hot, but in 2 weeks' time, it's going to be grey and rainy. We're all going to be complaining about the weather. So this song, I think, is a great example of what summer is all about.
1: Drums, please.

of course, it is Will Smith and Summertime. 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I think it came out in like 1990 or something, but it just makes you feel, you know, it's summertime, life is good.

I think it's a great song. It's that Aletta Adams. She's a good singer. Remember, she said that really lovely song called Get Here. Of course, she teamed up with Tears of Fears to do that tune. One of my favourite songs by her is called Rhythm of Life. It's really gorgeous. And yeah, she's a wonderful, wonderful singer. It's 20 past five, 25 past five, actually. And a lot of people I've speaking to in the last couple of days are all talking about the weather. We're not used to this. I was in France a couple of weeks ago, and I think it was the Sunday. It's like 41.5 degrees, and I think you just... That isn't right, is it? We're not really meant to be in that kind of heat. But anyway, let's carry on with the music.

All right, it's the time of the evening where I do my dad joke. So, I've got in my man cave where I do my radio show, it's 35 degrees. So, I've got this big fan pointing at me. So, I hope it's not messing up the mic too much. But, okay, so this lady gets on a bus and the driver says, your baby's really ugly. She's like, how dare you? And she swipes her Oyster card. She storms to the back of the bus. Sit down. She's really angry. And this guy said, are you right, love? She goes, no, I'm not. The man on the bus is so rude. Just so rude. I've got a good mind to go and give him a piece of my mind. He said, do you know what? Go and do it. Go on. Off you go. And I'll hold your monkey for you. I mean, that's really funny.

There you go, the Isley Brothers. That's a really good song, isn't it? Summer Breeze, another good song that really personifies the weather we're having at the moment. I'm going to play a bit of R&B back from the 1969, I think.

You know, that's a gorgeous song, of course, as it is of the soundtrack of Dirty Dancing. Do you know, I like old R&B, which is why I played that song, and Smokey Robinson, the song I Second That Emotion. But Japan did, I mean, David Sylvian is like the coolest man on the planet, but a bit like Bowie, isn't he, actually, when you look at how he dresses. But anyway, I digress. He is, him and his band Japan did a cover of that song, and I think it's great, kind of mellow, but you know what, I'm in a mellow mood. So big hello to my sister who is in Turkey at the moment, and also big hi to Katie in Nottingham, my other sister who is there for her daughter's graduation. Well done, Caitlin, that is incredible.

Yeah, my sister said, can I play Life in Tokyo by Japan? I don't really play two songs by the same artist, but I have got it. So I might play that in just about 5-10 minutes, maybe. So yeah, I have got it, and of course I will play it.

It is called In the Gang. It is quarter to six on your Wednesday evening, almost all August. And I will be playing at number 15 bar in Chobham on Friday. So if you want to get yourself down there, it's a great evening. Six till nine, cocktails, gin and tonics, whatever you want. The garden is beautiful. Music is being piped out from the main bar into the garden. And I'll be spinning some good tunes for anyone that turns up, really. And I've done this for the last couple of weeks. It's been a really good night. And I'm on the bill. There's three of us now. There's me from Run. There's Steve Bowles from Woking Radio. And Nigel, can't think of his last name, from Jazz FM. And so they're the three resident DJs now at number 15 bar and grill. So exciting times, good music, lots of fun. Nick, my brother-in-law, here's a song for you, mate.

Yeah, do you know, I like a bit of a-ha. And do you know, if you've I quite like a-ha, but they did a MTV Unplugged, and it is in some remote island, either in Sweden or Norway. I think it was Norway, and they kind of stripped back all the instruments, and it's an hour and a half of Unplugged. If you go to YouTube or whatever and just look at a-ha MTV Unplugged. Oh my god, it's so gorgeous. Okay, let's indulge ourselves in some more 80s synth pop.

Do you know, I love that mix. I'd love to take credit for myself, but I didn't. It's a downloaded one by a professional disc jockey. Right, okay, one of my favourite bands is called James. And I think one of my all-time favourites has got to be She's a Star. So I actually got some really good tunes lined up for the next hour, actually. So let's start off with a little bit of James.

you know, a great song, John Segarra, Just Another Day. It's 6:15, 29th of July. Absolutely gorgeous, gorgeous weather out there. I've been playing quite a few sunny sunshine tunes today, and I was I've got so many songs I'd like to play for you, but also a limited amount of time. And I think I'm going to play this song actually. Mr. Sydney Youngblood. I'm not sure what other songs he actually did. Maybe he's a one-hit wonder. I don't really know.

There you go, Sydney Youngblood. It's a lovely song, isn't it? I'm not sure if he's done many tunes, but I am going to check him out. Maybe, just maybe, he'll... maybe he's got some other really good tunes I can play. Okay, it's a Clash, Rock the Casbah.

Yeah, absolutely brilliant song, and I chose not to speak over any of that song. I always talk, like most DJs, we talk over the last 15 seconds. I thought, do you know what? Such a good song. I love the ending. It's brilliant, brilliant song.

You know, I've been playing some really mellow tunes this evening. Big Mountain, Baby, I Love Your Way. I'm going to up the ante and play a couple of rock tunes. Let's get our air guitars out and have some fun. I've always been a big fan of AC/DC. I've seen them in concert 3 or 4 times. I mean, they are the perfect rock and roll band. And I saw them in concert. I think it was me and my buddy Luke. We was 1988. And we saw them at Wembley with his dad. And after that, we saw them time and time and time again. Anyway, and I love music. I love all different genres. I can never say I like soul, I like jazz, I like rock. I love every genre you can feasibly imagine. Even opera. That may surprise you.

And it's a band that all sadly died together in a plane crash in the late 80s. Yep, there you go. All wiped out in one plane crash. It happened to Man United, didn't it, in the late 60s. That's why they always travel separately. I think it's Jermaine Stewart, and it's a 35 past 6. Thanks for tuning in. Enjoy the songs.

Yeah, it's a great song. Jermaine Stewart, We Didn't Have to Take Our Clothes Off to Have a Good Time. That's debatable, depending on where you are, depending on what you're doing. It's 20 to 7 on your Wednesday evening. I've got 20. I'm sitting there where I do my radio show, and it's 37 degrees. My God, it's just too hot. We're not prepared for this. We're really not. But yeah, I've been I love. In fact, let me tell you, these are true facts about John Holland. I hate summer. It's too flipping hot, right? And I don't like autumn either. It kind of freaks me out a little bit. I love spring and I love winter. I hate summer and I hate autumn. Autumn is weird. It's kind of a no man's land for me. And I don't enjoy it one bit. And I don't enjoy summer. You get through those kind of 6 months of the year, but to me, winter and spring, I love it. I love being cold. I love being in the cold. I love being by the seaside when it's freezing cold and you're wrapped up warm. Anyway, enough about me.

You know, I think it's a great tune. It is, of course, Joan Jett and the Blackhearts. I love rock and roll. So there are two birthdays today, Ben and Max. They're both 19. They're my friend Julian's sons, and I met them a couple of times now, actually, and they are such young, fabulous chaps with a brilliant future ahead of them. They're intelligent, they're bright, they're just lovely. And so big, big happy birthday, Ben and Max. And Fleur, thank you for messaging in. That is the elder sister. Yeah, I think it's the elder sister. So Fleur, thank you so, so much. And it's also lovely to see you at the wedding and before as well. So hopefully we'll see you real soon. So again, have an amazing birthday, Ben and Max. Much love from me.

It is, of course, Earth, Wind & Fire, Let's Groove. Great, great, great song. I'm going to play Coldplay a bit like Marmite. I think you love them or you hate them. And I wasn't a big Coldplay. Let me tell you my Coldplay journey. Back in 97, 98, a mate of mine said, I got these tickets for a band. I said, I've never heard of them. I said, I've heard of the support band called the 45s. I said, I'll go for the support band, but I don't want to stay around for the main event. So, went to this place in Oxford. There's about 150 people. And 45s were brilliant. I thought, they're a fantastic band. Really good. And I said, should we go? He said, let's stick around for half an hour. And a band came on called Coldplay. And I sat there for an hour going, oh my God, they're really, really good. And there's 150 people in the room. And now look at them.

There you go. It's Coldplay, Sky Full of Stars from the album Ghost Stories. Brilliant, brilliant tune. If Google that, or YouTube that, and watch that live in concert, mate. I was talking to a guy once in a guitar shop. He said, "I hate Coldplay. I went to see him last weekend." He said, "It was the best gig I've ever been to in my life." But he said, "I hated Coldplay." Someone had a free ticket, like me. He went along. Wow. Anyway, here's a great band hailing out of Sheffield.

Brilliant tune, Def Leppard. I love, you know, I was got a couple of months, well, a year ago, I was in my house and this bloke knocked on the door and said, "Hi, sorry to bother you. I'm staying at your friend Claire's house for number 6. "Oh yeah, I've got the key." "Oh, chatting away, what do you do?" "Oh, I'm a bass player." "All right, well, you look in a band?" "No, I'm a session musician." "You play for anyone famous?" "Yeah, Def Leppard." "What?" Loads of times. "He's a session extra musician for Def Leppard." There you go. His name's Rocky. I can't think of his last name, but what a lovely, lovely fella.

Okay, I'm going to hang up my headphones a second. I am 3 minutes over, but that's okay because I do have a bit of the our AI, yes, our artificial intelligence DJ kicks in between me and the next show. So I'm going to play a couple more songs. It's the song, do you know, this is beautiful. It's Bob Dylan, it's Buckets of Rain. It's absolutely gorgeous.

Do you know, I think that's from the album Blood in the Tracks, one of my favourite Dylan albums, 1974. It's a beautiful, beautiful song. I'm going to play two more songs, and then I'm going to hang up my headphones and say goodnight.

I just love this song. I love it. I'm in my car on Spotify. I play the Atlantic Style Greatest Hits album. Every song on there is just incredible. There's this song. There was Am I Dreaming? And I can't think of a song now. What's it called? I don't know. There's two songs I really love. One is And Forever We Will Be, blah blah blah. Anyway, I love that. I bought an Atlantic Star Greatest Hits in HMV in 1992 and thought, every song in there is just beautiful. Okay, it's I'm gone over my time slot, but it's okay. I'm allowed to do that because there's no one else till 8 o'clock. So I've got two more songs. My missus loves Cormillion with Laura Jackson. It's real funky, so I'm going to play that. I'm going to finish on Brownstone, and I'm in my office here. What office? My office, my man cave, where I live, work, do my music, and it's so warm. I need to put my naked, but that's the wrong thing to say. I need to get into some cooler clothing, have a cold shower, and okay, this is Cormillion with Laura Jackson, following up Brownstone.

What a tune. Cool Million featuring Laura Jackson. Leave Me. What a great... I just love that song. My missus loves that tune, so I played that for her. Do you know, I could play for another hour. I just love doing this. My man cave is... The temperature dropped to 33 degrees. So I am sweating like a dyslexic on Countdown, I can't admit, but it's bloody warm. Here's Brownstone.

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1: Yes. Follow me.
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And Tjeerd Oosterhuis, the composer of this beautiful song, and he's here tonight. 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

A lot of people ask me, Andre, your life, isn't that tiring? 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Not at all. We are a bunch of friends. We have a lot of fun together, not only here on stage, but also during our long journeys around the world, in our buses, in the planes, in the hotels, in the bar. Lately, we were in a bar, and one of the ladies in my choir is from Greece. And spontaneously, she started to sing a song from her country in the bar, and the whole bar singing along with her. It was an atmosphere I will never forget. All the people who were already in bed, they came down to sing with her. And I asked her, why don't you sing this lovely Greek song on the big square in Maastricht? Give her an enormous applause. 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